88.9 WERS, that was Glass Animals with Heat Waves. Every time I hear that song, I think about a music festival that I attended. This was Dillo Day, which is Northwestern's like big, huge music festival. And one of the singers on Heat Waves was there, and everyone really wanted him to sing that song. And he knew that, because in between every song that was in Heat Waves, you'd be like, ooh, it's really hot in here. Someone's got to turn up the heat. And it was everyone was freaking out. And eventually, he did sing the song. Not all of it, just like a 20-second chunk. But there was lots of teasing. And I always remember that music festival very fondly. It was a great time. Coming up now, we have Elvis Costello with Every Day I Write the Book.

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0: NEA9WERS, Labor Day is really turning into Labor Night as we get a little bit more into the, well, you know, nighttime. You just heard Viva Doobie. That was Sun Has Set. That is a single from her upcoming album. And Viva Doobie, she's very topical in Boston right now because she will be playing at TD Garden on October 3rd. So if you just enjoyed that song, make sure to look out for tickets. I believe there are still some available, not quite sold out. So there's still a chance to go see Viva Doobie at TD Garden. Here at WERS, there is something that we love very, very much, and that is local music. And how we showcase local music is with Wicked Local Wednesday. You should join us Wednesday nights at 9 to hear local bands playing live in Studio A89. This week, we have a session with Wood & Bone. They're an Americana roots band led by singer-songwriter Jesse Joseph and based in Salem, Massachusetts, and they just released some new music earlier this summer. And if you're a local musician looking to play live, we would love to have you on Wicked Local Wednesday. All you have to do is go onto Wicked Local Wednesday on WERS.org and fill out a nice little form. And next thing you know, you could be playing live on the radio, and we would love to have you here. So make sure to check it out if you are an artist.
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88.9 WERS. You just heard the Linda Lindas with Burning Out. Coming up now, we are coming back to Labor Day Live. If you're just tuning in or if you haven't heard a little bit earlier, every single hour we have been playing a selection of songs from certain bands, but specifically from their live albums. And this hour, we are doing one of my absolute favorites. Get ready for this. We are going to be listening to some live U2. Now, U2 already has some very well-known, famous, you know, live tracks, such as from Under a Blood Red Sky. But we're not just going to be playing from that. That will be one of the albums you'll be hearing. But you'll be hearing a nice wide range of some live U2 music. And I can't wait. Let's just dive right in. Here is 11 O'Clock TikTok by U2.

0: 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Thank you very much.
1: 88.9 WERS. That wraps up that segment of Labor Day Live. You just heard three live recordings from U2. Most recently, that was Pride in the Name of Love. Before that was Bad. And then previously before that was 11 o'clock TikTok. I think live music is so incredibly important. I think it's like the whole point, you know, when you're in a room with a group of people, you're all singing along, you're all having the time of your life. I know even just now being in the studio, it's kind of turned into like my personal karaoke studio. I was singing all the last few songs. Some people saw me in the window, and guess what? They didn't judge. They didn't look at me weird. They joined in. I just had the most wonderful time listening to those last three U2 songs, and I hope you enjoyed them as much as I do. But that's a wrap on U2. That doesn't mean the music's going to stop playing. Right now, we have Ditto with White Flag.

0: 88.9 WERS. You just heard Jesse Wells with Won't You Come Out Tonight. We have been having such a great Labor Day today as we were doing Labor Day Live, and we will continue to do Labor Day Live. I don't want to quite reveal the next artist yet, but you should stick around. Trust me, we still have some great music, not only from Labor Day Live, but also coming up soon. We have the Allman Brothers Band, Noah Kahan, Hot House Flowers, so plenty of variety. You're going to want to make sure to keep on listening. I got a big old suggestion for you. 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

88.9 WERS. You just heard a song from Weezer. That was Buddy Holly. Well, you might think that, you know, that song was from the Blue album, and why you might think that is their golden era. Weezer is claiming they are in their golden era right now, as their golden album has just released earlier in July, and it's a fantastic listen. If you haven't listened to it, it's just good classic Weezer. Coming up now, we have Depeche Mode with Ghost Again.

0: 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You just heard our student pick of the week. That was Fontaines, D.C. with Marianne. 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

88.9 WERS. And even though it is reaching the end of the day, that does not mean that Labor Day is over. And thus, that means Labor Day Live is also not over. We are still playing some more live music. So if you're just catching Labor Day Live right now, essentially what we've been doing all day is once an hour, we are playing a few live songs from different artists. That way you can just get some live music wherever you are, whether that be listening on the radio, on your smart speaker. We're bringing it to you live. This time, we'll be playing Gary Clark Jr., but not just any session with him, but his sessions from WERS. Get excited. This is Bright Lights.

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889 WERS. You just heard a song that was recorded in our very own studio, Studio 889. That was Gary Clark Jr. with Don't Owe You a Thing. There's actually a way to physically own that version of the song, and that is on our own vinyl, Live at 75. It is a vinyl that is pressed with a bunch of different WERS live recordings. So if you want a nice hard copy of that, make sure to check it out. 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Coming up now, we have David Gray with Sail Away.

0: 88.9 WERS, that was The Last Dinner Party with Big Dog. That song was released on the deluxe version of their latest album, so maybe if you hadn't heard it, that might be why. And it's a pretty darn good track, a very nice deluxe ad. This is Finley, by the way. I don't know if I reintroduced myself, but I am about to head out. And I just want to say to all the people of Boston, I had a great time. I hope you enjoyed Labor Day Live. It was seriously a blast. If I danced with you at the window tonight, if we lip-synced along to our favorite songs, I seriously will treasure every moment. This has been absolutely one of my favorite shifts here on WERS. Even though I'm clocking out right now, you can find me every single Monday for even more live goodness. And I'm going to leave you with some music. We're still playing music. Please do not go anywhere. We've got M83, Fish, Cage the Elephant, so plenty of stuff to come. Thank you all. Have a great night. And this is Finley signing out.
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0: 88.9 WERS, Boston's Secret Spot. Singer, pianist, Billy Stewart, taking Boston back to 1965, and I Do Love You. We led with Bobby Moore and the Rhythm Aces, Searching for My Love. Good Monday evening, Labor Day Monday evening. Welcome to the Secret Spot. If you've been searching for a soundtrack for your fall semester, or fall in general, this is the spot for you. Mo Wilkes with you. We've got new artist Kevin Richardson in 6 minutes in one song with Cruisin', some Cleo Soul, and Jackson 5. First, Erykah Badu.
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0: 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Little UK soul. Sudanese, British artist El Mean and Reclusive. Also discovered Kevin Richardson. I love the bounce in that song called Cruisin'. How was your Monday? Hopefully you got a chance to maybe cook out or just chill out and just kick back. Welcome to The Secret Spot. 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I want to do that in less than 30. We've got Cleo Soul queued up with When I'm in Your Arms, some Jackson 5 for Secret Boston listeners, even Dennis Edwards. 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

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For secret listener Dee Dee and Saugus Dennis Edwards, don't look any further. After they were the Jackson 5, they've just shortened it to the Jacksons. Song written by Gamble and Huff, Show You the Way to Go. Shalamar's Jody Watley, Off the Hook, and Cleo Soled, When I'm in Your Arms. A few passing clouds in our evening after a nice comfortable day. Low is going to be near 60. Partly cloudy Tuesday in the morning, clouding up in the afternoon, high 78. And wouldn't you know it, my secret pick, Thursday after we're back at work, high is going to be 84, partly cloudy skies. It's clear in 68 now along the common across from our uncommon studios. Alicia Keys in less than 3, a secret spot to hit, and some L Boogie. Lauryn Hill, first Discover, New Dave Hollister.

0: 88.9, streaming live at WERS.org, Alicia Keys, Reckless Love. One-time Blackstreet member Dave Hollister solo his title track, Voodoo Magic. Mo Wilkes with you on your Monday. Hopefully you're doing good. Every Monday and Thursday around 10:45 and then at 11:45, I give you a secret spot to check out. Add to your calendar. How'd you like some cool musical vibes? Thursday night vibes, to be exact. This Thursday, the 10th, you can check out Reunion Barbecue over at 439 Tremont Street from 9 p.m. until midnight, featuring you a nice DJ, some good vibes, some good bites. So grab your friends, order a nice spirit, and listen to a cool DJ take you from R&B, funk, disco, Latin rhythms. It's good. If you go, let them know Mo Wilkes, WERS, sent you. Ahead, we got Lauryn Hill queued up. We Can't Take My Eyes Off You. Also on the way, in the next hour, Aretha and D'Angelo.
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have a date, but I love him. Yes, I love him. I'm gonna walk up to his gate, see if I can get this thing straight, 'cause I want him. And I

88.9 WERS, discovering a pair of queens of R&B and soul. Soulful, jazzy, bluesy. Queen of the Blues, Dinah Washington, taking us back a classic, Is You Is or Is You Ain't My Baby. If the question ever arises, who's the queen of soul, you better say Aretha Franklin and Baby, I Love You. Mo Wilkes with you an hour or two. Discovering new artist Isaiah Falls in less than five. Honey Butter featuring Mahalia, Jacob Collier, and some Jodeci. First, D'Angelo, sweeten it up. Brown Sugar, welcome to the spot.

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Florida's Got Rhythm and Soul. Orlando's Isaiah Falls, Honey Butter, featuring Mahalia. That's new. Mo Wilkes here with you on your Monday. Hopefully you're doing well. Maybe you're just moving into your new space, getting things, you know, arranged just so. Hey, allow us to play some music in the background or foreground for you and get yourself relaxed or just inspired to do what you got to do. We do this 7 evenings a week, in case you did not know, 10 p.m. to 2 a.m., bringing Boston R&B, soul, and slow jams. So make the spot your spot every evening. I've got Jodeci for Secret Listener. Stay. Also, After They Left the Fifth Dimension, Marilyn McCoo and Billy Davis Jr., You Don't Have to Be a Star, and some Roberta Flack. Keep it locked on the spot.

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1: Don't talk, just listen. First of all, I have to be honest with you, baby. I lied when I told you I never wanted to see you again.

On the spot. Groups and duets together in soul and spirit. Roberta Flack and Donny Hathaway, You Are My Heaven from 1980. The couple Marilyn McCoo and Billy Davis Jr., You Don't Have to Be a Star. We heard Jodeci, Stay, and Jacob Collier, Time Alone With You, featuring Daniel Caesar. Haven't heard from him in a while. Mo Wilkes here with you. After a nice day, getting down to a comfortable 60 with some passing clouds. For our Tuesday, partly cloudy in the morning, clouding up in the afternoon, high 78. It's clear and 66 near Ruggles. We've got Tom Misch, New Discovery, with Red Moon, that's in 4. Yazra to follow, and a secret spot. First, some UK soul. Discover Sam Henshaw, Wait Forever.

0: 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Dana Nicole Anna Williams, better known as Yazara, with All My Days featuring Darian Brockington. Some discoveries. Tom Misch before that, Red Moon, and Leading with Sam Henshaw. Wait Forever. Mo Wilkes on your Monday night. Before we jump into Tuesday, another Secret Spot for you to put on your calendar. This Saturday, if you're interested in getting some info about buying a home, perhaps buying a home with friends in Boston, there's a co-buying working session workshop going on this Saturday morning, 10 a.m. to noon. And it gives you, you know, some tips if you're interested in meeting others to potentially form a co-buying group. Sounds pretty good. Go on to Eventbrite and look up keyword co-buying working session. Should be pretty good. And if they ask you where you found out, Mo Wilkes, WERS, The Secret Spot. We've got Chaka Khan and Rufus with Sweet Thing in less than 4 minutes. Some Troop as well as Raheem Devon kicking it off with Color Me Bad.
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88.9 WERS. 80s and early 2K soulful grooves for Boston, like Raheem Devon taking us back with You. We led with Troop and I Will Always Love You. Good Tuesday morning. How are you? Welcome to the Secret Spot. Here till 2 a.m. I'm Mo Wilkes. Local Boston flavor ahead in 3 minutes. Miranda Ray, Thinking About You, featuring Mr. Trombone.

0: 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Keeping you connected to the Boston singing community, local artist Miranda Ray, who's definitely been part of some of our events. Thinking About You, featuring Mr. Trombone. Big shout out to Miranda. Mo Wilkes with you. How are you this Tuesday morning? Secret listeners, third shifters, new arrivals. Hey, you're part of the Secret Spot fam now. We do this every evening, 10 p.m. to 2 a.m. Definitely tell your friends about the spot. And if you're looking for other things that are going on here on 88.9, we have a feature, which Miranda was actually a part of, Wicked Local Wednesday, that features local singers and artists. 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Guys queued up with Peace of My Love for Secret Listeners. 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

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Love digging in the crates. Found a classic from 1957 from Frankie Lyman and the Teenagers. You Were Only Fooling. Some great pop vocal soul. Festivals in there. You've got The Makings of a Lover. And we led with Guy and Piece of My Love. Mo Wilkes, yes, we give you multiple decades. We go back to the 50s to present day. We love curating this every single evening. And I think you like it too. This evening, some comfortable skies and low is going to be near 60. Today, partly cloudy in the morning, a little cloudier in the afternoon. High is going to be 78. My secret pick is 84 for Thursday. Clear and 65 in the Back Bay. Stick around. We've got Jack Dine and Gerald Levert ahead. First, the songstress giving you the best she's got.

0: 88.9. Taking you back with Gerald LaVert and You Got That Love, Call It a Night. Producer Jack Dine, born in New York, based right now in L.A., worked with Alex Isley on some great music. We heard Letting You Run, that time with Tone Stiff, and we kicked everything off with the songstress Anita Baker giving you the best that I've got. Mo Wilkes here with you. We give you the best 7 evenings a week. And if you want to take it on the road, you can download the WERS app from your Google or your iOS, and you get WERS, the secret spot, goes with you to your favorite spot. 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We've got Allura queued up and also some family on the way. Sam Cooke with Drifting Blues, as well as his grandchildren, the Womack sisters, ahead.
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Newer grooves for Boston. India Sean taking us back a few with Exchange. And grandchildren carving their own legacy, the Womack sisters and Monster. They're the grandchildren of one Sam Cooke. You may have heard of him. Welcome to the fourth and final hour. Mo Wilkes with you. We've got Marvin Gaye, Less Than Five in One Song, Come Live With Me, Angel. Baltimore's Royalettes, Yes, I'm Ready, and Etta James, Classic At Last. First, Eric Benet, Femininity on the Spot.

0: on the spot with a rare Marvin Gaye track. Marvin and Come Live With Me, Angel. We led with Eric Benet, Femininity. Good morning, secret listeners. Welcome. 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We've got Etta James in 3 minutes with one of her classics, At Last. Wait till you hear it. Also, Drew Hill to follow with Tell Me, giving you what you want. Leading with another group from that same DMV, the Royalettes out of Baltimore, and Yes, I'm Ready. You ready? 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Keep it locked on the spot, WERS.org.
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dropping some 90s at the spot. Drew Hill featuring Cisco and Tell Me. Etta James, At Last, and Baltimore's Royalettes. And Yes, I'm Ready. A few passing clouds in our overnight lows. Going to be 60. Today, partly cloudy in the morning. And then skies cloud up a little bit more in the afternoon. Best time to do stuffing if you want the sun is earlier. 78 the high. My secret pick is Thursday. We get to 84. Hold on to that summer. It's mostly clear in 64 by Houghton's Pond. We've got Bram Bliss in 3 minutes and Crush Brandy and some Tamia putting a move on your heart. Discover new artist Jamin. Keeping it real, that's what the spot always does.

Lay back, light the fire, and slow down with the Secret Spot. Boston's home for R&B, soul, and slow jams on 88.9 WERF.

0: Brandy on the spot, 88.9, living some of her best life. And Say You Will, Mo Wilkes with you. Brandy recently released her latest memoir. Gotta check that out. Discovered Breon Bliss, Crush, and Jamin on top. Something real. I like that. Thanks for joining us this Monday evening into Tuesday. Hopefully you didn't have to labor too much, and hopefully your weekend was good. I'm back in less than 21 hours. Please join me. I got a pair of great soulful grooves, one from a Rev and one from the Spinners. It'd be a shame if you missed either one of those. We've got DD Sharp Gamble queued up, The Barge to follow, even some Tamia and Monica. Love yourself first. Everything else falls in line. Peace and have a great evening with 88.9.
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0: 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What's new right now?
1: 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Big Dog. Big Dog. Hot and Freddy. Dance the Pain Away. Mount Joy featuring Gigi Perez. In the Middle.
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0: 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Hey, I'm Izzy. Hope your early morning's going great. More tunes in just a second.
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0: 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I'm Izzy. Glad to have you here and glad to be sharing some new music together. 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

0: There is some new music for you from Bridget Calls Me Baby, I Can Take the Sun Out of the Sky. I am so happy to see you. Big thanks to Hal for filling in yesterday. Welcome to a Tuesday that might feel like a Monday for a lot of us. It is what it is. I got Last Dinner Party coming up. I have The Wicked Wilson Pickett. I want to play you. That's on the way, too. And I have some tickets to give away this morning. In fact, let's get this going early because I was given some extra tickets, and I would love for the opportunity to give them to you. So here's how you get in the running. To see Suki Waterhouse at MGM Music Hall at Fenway on September 22nd. That show is coming up. You send me your name and phone number. 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Put MGM in the subject line. And you'll be in the running to see Suki Waterhouse at MGM Music Hall at Fenway on September 22nd.
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0: That band right there makes the city of Sydney, Australia very proud, because that's where they hail from. Middle Kids and Real Thing. All right, we got Luscious Jackson on the way. I have that awesome band from Dublin known as Inhaler. We have some brand new stuff from Dave Herlihy, too. This is the coolest thing. Dave Herlihy, you may know as lead singer of the band O Positive. He's also been a friend of ERS for a long time. And he has given us an exclusive. His brand new song isn't even going to be officially released until October. I got it coming up for you. Just a few songs from now, which is kind of nice. So a lot happened over this weekend. Yes, Labor Day was yesterday, and I had a birthday over the long weekend as well. Yes, I did. Sunday was my birthday, so thanks to those who did the old Facebook posting thing. I appreciate it. Listen, if you have a birthday this week, or if you know somebody who does, let us know, and we'll give them a shout-out Friday afternoon at 12:30. It's the ERS Toast from your host, and you can submit one by going to WERS.org/toast.
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88.9 WERS. Here's what I would like to do on this Tuesday that feels like a Monday. I want to throw on some new music from that awesome band from Dublin known as Inhaler, which features the amazing voice of very talented singer Elijah Hewson. And then a couple songs from now I want to put on his dad's band. We can compare and contrast. How about that? Here's Inhaler with Your House on ERS.

Oh, yeah. Here we are hanging out on 88.9, start of what's going to be a short work week. Here's the thing about short work weeks. Sometimes, I don't know why this is, they actually feel like longer work weeks, but I hope that's not the case for this one. I can tell you we got some nice weather, at least for today anyway. Lots of sunshine, getting up to 80 degrees.

0: That is what we call in the biz an exclusive, an ERS exclusive in this case. And it also is what we call in the biz an awesome tune. Dave Herlihy on ERS, his brand new one called Blue Sky, and it's true, he gave it to us first. It's not even going to be out until October. What is it, October 16th is when it's officially released, but we have it now. And I think he's really, I think he's done a great job with that one. Blue Sky from Dave Herlihy, some brand new music on ERS. Quick turnaround, Sam Fender's on the way. Got the new one from Cage the Elephant. That's coming up, too. If you are the type that likes discovering new music, and since you're listening to ERS, there's a high likelihood that's the case, please check out our music blog. 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

There's Sam Fender on 88.9 WERS. All right, I want to bring on one of my favorites. I make no secret of this, what a huge fan I am of the great Lucinda Williams. We are reminded by the George Knight College of Musical Knowledge, which comes your way thanks to support from Volante Farms in Needham, that, yes, she is the pride of Lake Charles, Louisiana. And 3 years ago, she came out with an autobiography called Don't Tell Anyone the Secrets I Told You. And it's a, man, you learn a lot about it. She has not always had it easy, we'll put it that way. But what an interesting life, and she makes awesome music. Here's Righteously from Lucinda Williams on ERS.

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Haim with The Wire on 88.9 WERS. Brings us to the Talking Heads and a song from the Talking Heads that shares a title with another very successful rock song. But this song, 5 years before the Crows were counting with their song called Mr. Jones, the Heads were talking with their song Mr. Jones, this one that we're going to play right now on ERS.

Just a perfect day. Drink sangria in the park. And then later,

0: Oh, man. 88.9 WERS with Lou Reed and Perfect Day. That song is found on solo album number 2 for Lou, called Transformer. Perfect Day from Lou Reed. Let's get to brand new stuff from the band Slow Pulp. I want to play that. I also got some tickets to give away. Suki Waterhouse. It seems like it was not that long ago. She was playing over at Roadrunner. She's coming back to play MGM Music Hall. We're going to give away tickets coming up and play some Suki. It's on the way. ERS Week and Local Wednesday, every Wednesday night, 9 o'clock. You get to hear local bands doing their thing in Studio 889. This week, we have a session with a band that's based in the awesome city of Salem, Massachusetts. They're called Wooden Bone. Now, if you're a local musician and think it'd be cool to come in and play Wicked Local Wednesday, please get us your music. 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

Can you hear the Midwest in that one? That is brand new music from Slow Pulp. The tune is called Better Man. Now, Slow Pulp started up in Madison, Wisconsin. They have since relocated to Chicago, Illinois. Like I said, very Midwest, if you will. We have music from Suki Waterhouse standing by right now. It's TV on the Radio on ERS

That song has, it's got kind of a rock musical feel to it, doesn't it? Rick Berlin, Don't Stop Me From Crying on ERS. Okay, two things are going to happen right now on 88.9. I am going to give you a chance to pick up tickets to see Suki Waterhouse at MGM Music Hall at Fenway on September 22nd. And then I'm going to play a tune from Suki Waterhouse, give you a little bit of a preview, a tease of her show coming up on September 22nd. Okay, to get in on tickets, go see Suki at MGM Music Hall at Fenway. Send me an email, please. I need your name and phone number. You email georgeknight@wers.org. Put MGM in the subject line, and you will be in running to see this woman coming on now, Suki Waterhouse, at MGM Music Hall at Fenway on September 22nd.

0: 88.9 WERS with Sheryl Crow and a tune taken from her debut album, Tuesday Night Music Club. And Leaving Las Vegas from Sheryl right there. We had Suki Waterhouse ahead of that. Back in Love, one of her new ones. Yes, Suki is coming to town. And yes, I have tickets. Not only do I have tickets, but and this has been happening more and more recently. The powers that be have given me extra tickets to give away. So your chances to win them are better than normal. If you want to get in on tickets to see Suki Waterhouse at MGM Music Hall at Fenway on September 22nd, please get me an email. Email your name and phone number to georgeknight@wers.org. Put MGM in the subject line. You'll be in the running to see Suki Waterhouse, who we just heard from, who's coming to play MGM Music Hall at Fenway on September 22nd.
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There's Muse on ERS. 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

Oh, Noah Kahn, you rock like no one's business. There's Doors from Noah on 88.9 WERS. Coming up after the Red Hot Chili Peppers, I want to play a tune from The Who, and it's a song that when they recorded it, John Entwistle, bass wizard from The Who, didn't think that they were recording the final take, so he went a little bit overboard on it, had a little bit too much extra fun on his bass guitar, and they ended up keeping it because it sounded so cool. We'll play it for you right after Other Side from the Chili Peppers on ERS.

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88.9 WERS. Love hanging with you on a Tuesday that feels like a Monday, because that's what it is. So coming up at noontime today, lunchtime here on ERS, we have the very talented blues rocker known as Eddie Ninevolt. If you haven't heard Eddie yet, you're in for a treat. His new album was produced by Dan Auerbach of the Black Keys. We're going to play you Eddie Ninevolt for ERS New at Noon today at 12 noon. Will someone talk about the Black Keys? Here they are right now. Here's Beautiful People from the Black Keys on ERS.

Mm-mm. There's black pumas on ERS with colors. Well, the rumors are true. We are giving away tickets this morning, and we have a stack of tickets to see Suki Waterhouse, who is playing MGM Music Hall at Fenway. Here's how you get in on them. 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Put MGM in the subject line. You will be in the running for tickets to see Suki Waterhouse at MGM Music Hall at Fenway on September 22nd. It's going to be an awesome show.

0: There is only one B.B. Stockwell. I tell you, she is a very unique singer indeed. B.B. Stockwell, When You Know, some new music on ERS. How about music from Weezer? I got that and The Clash coming up before too long. December standing by as well. Very cool stuff on our website, including our ERS Pick of the Week that our student music staff puts together. 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

Decemberist on ERS with, oh, Valencia. I think it's going to stay nice here in Boston today. That's my feeling. Weather forecast is calling for sunshine and 80 degrees, so there you go. Very interesting band right here. Come on, Sneaker Pimps. The tune is Six Underground. You hear a bunch of samples in it. You hear a sample from a song that was on the soundtrack to the James Bond movie Goldfinger from the 1960s. You also hear a little bit of a countdown that's sampled from De La Soul. Give a listen. Here's Six Underground, Sneaker Pimps.

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That right there is new music from Teddy Swims. The tune is Mr. Know-It-All. It brings us to a band that, well, they're kind of regulars in Newport Folks Festival. I think they've played Newport Folks Festival 9 times. Indigo Girls, here's Least Complicated on ERS.

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Rolling Stones on ERS with Almost Hear You Sigh. Okay, we have lots of music to get to, and so I think we'll make this a very quick turnaround, get to brand new stuff from Hot and Freddy. I speak from time to time what I call Boston rock royalty. And there's a very talented Boston musician named Sal Baglio, who I think fits that category. We're going to hear from Sal and the rest of the Stompers coming up on ERS. Speaking of local music, every Wednesday night, 9 o'clock, we let local musicians shine in our studio 889. It's ERS Wicked Local Wednesday. And this week, very interesting band that's

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That's new music right there on ERS from Hot and Freddy. The tune is Dance the Pain Away. It is party time. This band most definitely a party band. And you know what? I'm going to turn this one up to 11, I think. Here come the Stompers, Coast to Coast on ERS.

star. That's Michael Marchese on ERS with Scared to Start. We are making a very quick stop at the George Knight College of Musical Knowledge, which comes your way thanks to support from Volante Farms in Needham. It is not unusual in the world of rock and roll for a rock song to be based on a book or novel or movie or something. Sometimes it's the other way around. We're going to bring on the Natalie Merchant tune Wonder, a song that, well, it most definitely has a message, and that's not lost on the author of the novel Wonder, who not only used the song title for the title of his book, but also the theme, and then it got turned into a movie, and the rest is history. Let's get to the song that started it. Here's Wonder from Natalie Merchant on ERS.

0: Oh, she rocks. 88.9 WERS. That's new stuff from Violet Grohl. The tune is Buggin' the Cake. Okay, before I get to music from Casey Musgraves and REM, both standing by, thank you very much. I want to give you a few more minutes to get in an email if you want to get in the running to see Suki Waterhouse at MGM Music Hall at Fenway on September 22nd. 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Here's how you get in the running. 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I need your name and phone number. You email georgeknight@wers.org. 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

88.9 Lucius Gold Rush. Good morning, Boston, and welcome to Tuesday. It's a Tuesday that feels more like a Monday. Labor Day weekend is behind us. There's something different about Boston after Labor Day. The students are back. The U-Hauls have finally disappeared. Traffic is back being, well, you know, Boston traffic. And suddenly everyone remembers where they work. My name is Jersey Howe. I know where I work. I work right here at 88.9. And what do? I play music for you. Music like Ben Harper and the Innocent Criminals.

0: 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What's new right now?
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0: 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Gigi Perez singing along with Mount Joy. In the middle, you are in the middle right now, in the middle of a Tuesday morning right here at 88.9. Did you have a nice weekend, nice long holiday weekend? Anything special happen to you over the weekend? Maybe something we can brag about? 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My name is Jersey Hal. I came in early this morning to choose music just for you. How about something brand new by the Womack Sisters? And you're going to love this tune by Ray LaMontagne. And you're going to love that music in less than a minute.
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88.9, the Womack sisters. They are the granddaughters of Marvin Gaye. My name is Jersey Hal, hanging out with you on a Tuesday morning. I always tell you the story behind the story. Let's talk about the music of Blondie. You know Blondie, led by Debbie Harry and Chris Stein. Well, Debbie Harry had a boyfriend. In fact, this boyfriend was an ex-boyfriend, and he kept on stalking her once the relationship was over, and they wrote a tune about that. It's Blondie, One Way or Another, I'm Gonna Get You.

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0: 88.9, always playing brand new music for you. Black Dog Rabbit Hole. If you like new music, you're going to love our pick of the week. It's the ERS pick of the week. It's Fontaines DC singing Marianne. You can read all about that at our website, pick of the week at WERS.org. Here it is, a Tuesday morning. Are you wondering what you're going to do this week? Do you have any plans for Thursday night? I have tickets for you. Pete Yorn at Sinclair Thursday night. Give you a chance to win those tickets sometime after 11 o'clock. My name is Jersey Hal, and as I tell you, I love to tell you the story behind the music. You know the music of this guy, Colin Hay. He wrote music for Men at Work. He wrote a tune about moving into a brand new apartment building, and every night when he tried to go to sleep, people would knock on his door. He'd go to the door, there'd be no one there. He'd go back to sleep, they'd be knocking at the door one more time. He wrote a tune about it, and you'll hear that tune in less than a minute.
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0: 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Equipment that can quickly warn you during emergencies is being tested. If this had been an actual emergency, official messages would have followed the alert tone. This concludes this test of the emergency alert system.
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88.9, brand new music for you. Pete Yorn, All the Beauty. How would you like to go see Pete Yorn sing that tune, maybe just for you, on Thursday night, September 10th? I've got tickets for Pete Yorn. He'll be at the Sinclair. Put your name, your phone number, your email address in an email, but I'm going to make you work for those tickets. I want you also to tell me one tune that instantly takes you back to a great moment in your life, a tune by anybody. Also, tell me what that memory is. Send me all that information so you could see Pete Yorn, September 10th at the Sinclair. You know, a memory, a tune. Put it all together. I'll choose one winner. And all you have to do is send me that info at halslifer@wers.org. And you, possibly, you'll see Pete Yorn, September 10th at the Sinclair. While you're writing out that email, I've got music for you by Ingrid Michelson.

0: 88.9 U2. How many years do you think U2 has been making music? They are entering their 50th anniversary year. 50 years of making music back from the days when they started in Dublin. Here it is, September 8th. It is September in New England, the only month when you have the air conditioner on a Monday and start wondering where you put the furnace instructions on a Tuesday. So what are you going to do on a Wednesday? Well, Wednesday night, you get to listen to the ERS Wicked Local Wednesday. This Wednesday night at 9 o'clock, you get to hear the music of Wood and Bone. ERS Wicked Local Wednesday, 9 o'clock, just a couple of days from now, tomorrow night. My name is Jersey Howell, hanging out with you on a Tuesday, and I've got music for you. I know you need a good tune to get back into the groove after Labor Day. How about the music of Depeche Mode coming your way in less than a minute?
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88.9, local singer. His name is Andrew McMahon. He grew up in Concord, Massachusetts. You know Susan Tedeschi? She's local. She grew up in Norwell, Tedeschi Trucks Band. She lives in Florida now, but she's all over the place. Did you get a chance to see Tedeschi Trucks Band this weekend in New Hampshire? They were also in Tanglewood last Wednesday night. Interesting, their opening band that played for them at Tanglewood was Willie Nelson's son. His name is Luke Nelson. How about some music by Tedeschi Trucks Band? How about the music of Soul Sweet Song?

88.9 Florence and the Machine, letting you scream as you go back to work, go back to school. Summer's almost over. You had a nice long holiday weekend. You were at work. You do need to let it out, maybe give a little scream. You also need to put a smile on your face. I know who's going to do that. It's Parker. She's here every afternoon from 2 to 6. And today she has tickets for Dermot Kennedy at the MGM Music Hall at Fenway for September 19th. Parker will be here at 2 o'clock. She puts a smile on your face. She puts tickets in your back pocket. 2 o'clock today on 88.9.

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0: 88.9, new music for you. Tame Impala, Loser. Remember last spring? The Red Sox were definitely losing every game. It's now September. Things are a lot different. In fact, it's September and the Red Sox are playing baseball and they're amazing. This is the part of the baseball season where every game starts to feel a little bit more important and everybody in New England suddenly becomes a mathematician looking at the Red Sox standings. My name is Jersey Hal, hanging out with you on a Tuesday. How would you like to win some tickets? I know you love tickets. How would you like to see OAR at the Leader Bank Pavilion on September 15th? It's easy to win those tickets. All you have to do is sign up for our uncommon newsletter, lots of concert reviews and thoughts about the best new music, and a chance for you to win tickets. 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I've got music for you, back-to-back music. Jack Johnson and Sylvan Esso coming your way in less than a minute.
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2: 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Here's Eddie 9V, New at Noon. It's called Blowing Up.

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88.9, brand new music for you, The Sacred Souls, Any Old Fool. Every time I hear that tune, it reminds me of a tune from a long time ago by Archie Bell and the Drells called Tighten Up. Next time I play that, I'll maybe put the two of them together. You see what you think of that tune, Archie Bell and the Drells, or maybe The Sacred Souls, Any Old Fool. My name is Jersey Hal, hanging out with you on a Tuesday afternoon. Here it is, the end of summer, the beginning of fall. Did you have a summer love this summer and that person had to say goodbye? Well, Scott and Seth Avid, you know them, the Avid brothers, they wrote a tune about leaving, moving forward, and the complicated emotions that come when you have to say goodbye. Listen closely to these lyrics, I and love and you.

88.9, Jimi Hendrix. He wrote that tune about his mother before she passed away. It's called Angel. My name is Jersey Hal. It's you, it's me, it's everyone hanging out on a Tuesday afternoon after the long holiday weekend, back at work, back at school. I know just what you need tonight. Tonight you need to unwind, relax, and get inside the secret spot. 10 o'clock tonight, DJ Mo Wilkes is going to give you some R&B, some slow jams. I ran into Mo. I said, hey, Mo, tonight, can you play some music for me? He says, for you, Hal, what do you want to hear? I said, how about the Spinners? He said, hey, 10 o'clock tonight, I'll start my show off with the music of the Spinners. 10 o'clock tonight on The Secret Spot right here at 88.9.

0: 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It's called the ERS Pick of the Week. They chose a great one this week. It's by Fontaines DC. 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Just go to Pick of the Week at WERS.org. Here it is a Tuesday afternoon, and if you're having trouble getting back into the routine today, you know, after a nice long holiday weekend, that is why I'm here. You do the work, and I'll provide the music. The music today, Cake and Metric, coming your way in less than a minute.
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88.9 RWERS, Pick of the Week. That's a tune. It's by Fontaines D.C. It's called Marianne. My name is Jersey Hal. So glad you join me on this Tuesday afternoon. Do you like to answer questions? I've got a question for you. It's by Tracy Chapman. Her question is, if you knew you could make your life better, would you actually have the courage to change? Would you? Listen to the music by Tracy Chapman as she asks you that question.

0: 88.9, always playing brand new music just for you. Jack White, Neighbors Blues. So here it is. Labor Day is come and gone. The unofficial end of summer has begun, but I refuse to surrender yet. I love summer, so do you. And we've got, we still have some warm days left over. Still some time to have some ice cream outside. And technically, after Labor Day, we're not allowed to wear white. But we could still put on our shorts. It might be a little chilly out there, but we could walk around in shorts if we like. It's fun to do. Something else that's fun to do is every Wednesday night at 9 o'clock, you get to listen to the ERS Wicked Local Wednesday. 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And what about you? 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

88.9, my name is Jersey Howell. So glad you join me on this Tuesday afternoon. I love to give you the story behind the music. Let's talk about the music of Joe Jackson. His very first big hit supposedly came about. He was sitting in a park, and he's watching all these attractive women with these guys, and he's thinking, what in the world? Why would this woman want to be with that guy? Maybe Joe Jackson was jealous, but he turned his disbelief into one sarcastic pop tune. You know the tune. Is she really going out with him?

88.9, the music of Beck right here on the radio, inside your smart speaker. And of course, you could take us wherever you go when you stream us at WERS.org. I got a question for you. How do you like to wake up in the morning? Most of the time, you like to know what the weather's going to be. You want to get some info about the news, just enough info. And my good buddy George Knight, he has that for you with his student news team. You also want to know all about the music. George has that also with the George Knight College of Musical Knowledge. And most of all, you want to have the best music to get you going on any weekday morning. George Knight is there for you. George Knight, weekday morning starting at 6 a.m. right here at 88.9.

0: 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How about Cage the Elephant, brand new for you? It's called Beaches in Tennessee. 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Want to win a pair of tickets to go see OAR at the Leader Bank Pavilion on September 15th? 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My name is Jersey Hal. Always a pleasure hanging out with you on a Tuesday afternoon. I have music to take us up to 2 o'clock. That's when Parker takes over my musical chair. How about back-to-back music? Lana Del Rey and Gorillaz coming your way in less than a minute.
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88.9, new from Leon Bridges. Let's talk it over on WERS. That's from his upcoming album, Happiness Anytime, which is going to be out very soon, September 25th. It's Parker, and I hope you had a good, restful, long Labor Day weekend. And if not, I hope you did something fun. I was at a wedding at the Crane Estate, which I'll mention more about that later. Here's Oasis.

0: relate to that one a little too much sometimes. That's Lola Young with Messy on WERS. And Lola Young has actually been a lot less messy these days. She's been very public about her mental health journey and recently teamed up with Campaign Against Living Miserably. And they did a special t-shirt collab where the proceeds go to suicide prevention. So Lola Young has been doing a lot better and we'd love to see it. It's Parker for your afternoon. And if you've got something to celebrate, big life event, small life event, whatever it is, let us celebrate it with you on the ERS Toast from your host. 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Coming up in just a minute, I'm going to have the Replacements. I've got the Beatles and a little Jack Antonoff.
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Gorillaz, Orange County. Sam Fender featuring Olivia Dean, Rain Me In. Noah Kahan, Doors. 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

The wedding I was at this weekend, the couple has a background in music. So during the ceremony, they had everybody sing Till There Was You, which obviously the Beatles did a take on. I am by no means a singer, so that is that. But I fortunately was sitting in front of what must have been some of their a cappella friends, and I think they covered it up nicely. Here's the Beatles with Rain.

I don't think I can ever hear this song too many times. The latest from The Last Dinner Party, that's Big Dog on WERS. I was saying a little while ago that I think this song is giving very much Led Zeppelin vibes to me. And one of you emailed Judy actually to say you thought that this was very Fleetwood Mac coded. So I can absolutely see both. I'm here for it. I'm also here for the fact that Olivia Rodrigo has The Last Dinner Party opening for her on her upcoming tour. Unfortunately, not at the Boston date. So sad about that, but good to see them going on that tour.

0: LA-based punk group The Linda Lindas on WERS with Burning Out. That's from their new album, Gotta Get Out. Very much enjoying their music. They are going to be at the Paradise Rock Club on October 6th. I am bummed because I think I'm going to have to miss that show, but I did see them open for Green Day, and if you're enjoying them, highly recommend. They are very good live. It's Parker for your afternoon, and I know you love discovering new music. 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Coming up, I've got The Cars, I've got Snow Patrol, and I've got an artist that's going to be here also in October.
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One of our favorites, our guy, Noah Kahn with Doors on WERS. He recently performed at the Grammy Museum, and I was watching some of the footage on that, you know, to get my live Noah Kahn fix. Highly recommend. Very good. And I've mentioned this before, but during one of his last tour stops on the Great Divide tour, he did kind of start the rumor that he might tour again next summer. I don't know. Fingers crossed.

0: Amherst Locals Dinosaur Jr. from their latest album, They're Near. That's Several Got Away on 88.9. They are going to be at the Citizens House of Blues on March 13th. And I'm just saying, George might in fact have tickets to that show a little later in the week. 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And this week we have a session with Wood and Bone. They're an Americana roots band led by singer-songwriter Jesse Joseph and based in Salem, who also just released new music earlier this summer. 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Coming up, I've got Sheryl Crow, I've got White Reaper, and I've got another local fave.
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It's Parker, and I do, in fact, have some tickets for you this afternoon as we're easing back into a work week. I've got tickets to see Dermot Kennedy at MGM Music Hall at Fenway on September 19th. 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You have until 6.

88.9 Mount Joy with Strangers on WERS. We have a little local connection with Mount Joy. Their lead singer actually went to Northeastern, so we get to claim them. Mount Joy are actually going to be at the TD Garden on September 19th. Here's Alt J.

0: Devin Gilfillian with his new one, Black Dog Rabbit Hole, on WERS. He's going to be in Cambridge at the Sinclair on September 19th. I feel like there are so many amazing shows specifically happening on September 19th, so no matter what you pick, you are in good shape. 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Coming up, I've got REM, I've got Iggy Pop, and the new Alabama Shakes.
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88.9, that's Men I Trust on WERS. It's Parker for your Tuesday afternoon. Now, I know you're probably sick of me at this point, morning summer, but I'm still not over it. I'm so sorry. I just can't believe how quickly the sun is already setting. I don't know why I always forget in August that it starts getting just like darker sooner. The wedding I was at this past weekend, after the ceremony was over, the sun was pretty much down. And I was like, oh my God, it is like jacket level chilly. I need to prepare.

0: 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What's new right now?
1: 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Big Dog. Hot and Freddy. Dance the Pain Away. 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

0: Connecticut Locals Goose with their new one, Good Times End Times, on WERS. If you missed them during their sold-out shows here in Boston, they have two coming up in their home state at Mohegan Sun on November 13th and 14th. It's Parker, and if you're celebrating something this week, we absolutely want to celebrate it with you. 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Coming up, I've got Roxy Music, I've got the new Olivia Rodrigo, and if you missed it, I am giving away some tickets.
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3: 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You'll feel good knowing that you helped make a difference. 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

If Noah Kahan was the king of making us cry this summer, I think Olivia Rodrigo was the queen. That's her latest with The Cure on WERS. And she is going to be here in Boston for 3 dates at the TD Garden, October 15th, 17th, and 18th. Somebody else who's going to be in Boston, Dermot Kennedy. I actually have tickets to see Dermot Kennedy at MGM Music Hall at Fenway on September 19th. So if you haven't yet entered, email us at info@WERS.org. Subject line Dermot Kennedy. 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Subject line Dermot Kennedy. You have until 6. Here's Outnumbered.

WERS, that's Tame Impala with Loser. I feel like whether you got to see that song live over the summer or if you saw it in Spider-Man Brand New Day, it has been absolutely everywhere. It's Parker. Thank you for hanging out with me. And if you're not already listening in during our New at Noon segment during the week, you definitely should be because I know you love catching up on new music. So you can like take a break from work, have a little snack, and catch up on some great new music. Tomorrow, Ani is going to have a new one from Brooklyn-based singer-songwriter LP. They just released a new album, Room 12, so definitely listen in tomorrow at noon.

0: Chicago-based group Bridget Calls Me Baby with their latest I Can Take the Sun Out of the Sky on 88.9. It's Parker, and on the topic of new music, not only do you find a lot of great music listening in here, but if you haven't checked out our music blog lately, definitely do. 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They've got a new album called Dopamine Chamber that's coming out on October 16th. 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Coming up, I've got John Hyatt, I've got Hozier, and I've got, our queen of the Liberty Tree Mall.
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That is the new one from Biba Doobie. Sun has set on 88.9 WERS. I am very excited for her upcoming album, Pylon, which is coming out very soon on September 18th. And she's also going to be at the TD Garden on Mean Girls Day. Here's the Revivalists.

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0: 88.9, new music from indie rock band Slow Pulp, that's Better Man on WERS. They are originally out of Wisconsin, and if you like what you heard, their new album Melody is coming out on September 18th. It's Parker, and I hope you plan to join us on Wednesday evening for Wicked Local Wednesday. 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This week, we have a session with Wood and Bone, and Americana roots band led by singer-songwriter Jesse Joseph and based in Salem, and they also released some new music over the summer as well. 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Coming up, I've got the Pretenders, I've got the Black Keys, and I've got another local favorite.
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88.9, it's you from our local friends in Air Traffic Controller on WERS. They are going to be at the Middle East on November 14th. Here's the Black Keys, no rain, no flowers.

WERS Mumford & Sons, that's Lover of the Light on 88.9. It's Parker, and I want to remind you one more time before 6, if you missed it, I do in fact have some tickets this afternoon to see Dermot Kennedy at the MGM Music Hall at Fenway on September 19th. So, if you haven't yet entered, email us at info@WERS.org, subject line Dermot Kennedy. Again, info@WERS.org, subject line Dermot Kennedy. You have until 6.

0: 88.9, a new one from Death Cab for Cutie. That's Stone Over Water from their latest album, I Built You a Tower. It's Parker for your Tuesday afternoon. And if you're not signed up for our Uncommon newsletter, you should definitely be signed up because I know you love ticket giveaways. 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That's about it for me. Thank you so much for hanging out. I am going to leave you with The Breeders. I've got Rockpile and I've got a new one from one of our friends of O Positive fame, which, by the way, you are only hearing this song on WERS because it's not out technically until October. And Kerry is going to be taking over.
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0: 88.9 WERS, that was In the Living Room by Maggie Rogers. Hey, hey, it's Carrie on the microphone in the evening. I hope you're having a wonderful week so far. I know I am. And if you were ever wondering, what does an Emerson film student get for homework? What do their assignments look like? Let me tell you, it's not all just watching movies. Sometimes you even have to read them. I read an entire screenplay over the weekend of a film I've already seen twice. So next time you're thinking of joining film school, I hope you like reading and writing, because that's 90% of what we do. Up next, we have Kiss This Thing Goodbye by Delamitri on 88.9.
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0: WERS. That was Beaches in Tennessee by Cage the Elephant. You're on the radio with Kerry here at Emerson College. I hope you're having a fabulous Tuesday so far. I know I am, especially because there's much to look forward to for tomorrow. 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This week, we have a session with Wood and Bone. They're an Americana roots band led by singer-songwriter Jesse Joseph and based in Salem, Massachusetts. Very spooky. Who just released new music earlier this summer. How fabulous. 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

88.9 WERS. That was Life on the Run by Brandi Carlile. What's up? You know it's Carrie on the radio. I hope you're having a fabulous Tuesday so far. I am, now that you're joining me to listen to some great music, including this next song we have coming up. It's by one of my favorite artists, The Cure, who I saw back in 2023. I absolutely love them, and if my memory doesn't deceive me, I believe they played this song. What a concert. It was 1 million hours long, and it was the most nonsensical and whimsical experience of my life. Without further ado, A Forest by The Cure on 88.9.

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88.9. That was We Might As Well Be Strangers by Weezer featuring Wednesday. What up? It's Carrie hanging out on the radio, and I am so glad you've tuned in tonight. But if you love tons of music in the morning, you can join George Knight starting at 6 for new and iconic tunes and quick headlines from the ERS student news team. And tomorrow, George has tickets to see the inaugural Berklee Block Party featuring Berklee alums Susan Tedeschi, Tiwa Savage, Fabiola Mendez, Dogs in a Pile, and Dreon on Brookline Ave, Saturday, September 19th. You're not going to want to miss out on that, and I'm not sure if you're ready for bed, but this next song definitely seems like it is, and it's one of my favorites, so let's get into it. It's Imogen Heap with Goodnight and Go.

0: WERS, that was Plans by Brandon Flowers. Hey, it's nice to meet you. I'm Carrie, and here's a plan for you. 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Up next, the absolute legend, Kate Bush, one of my favorites. 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

88.9, that was Bug in the Cake by Violet Grohl. You've got Kerry in the evening. Good evening and happy Tuesday. I'm so thrilled to be here. And I like that song, but every time I think of a bug in a piece of cake, it really disturbs me because something about me is I really get creeped out by bugs. I just can't do them. I can do lots of horror topics, lots of Halloween stuff. I hate bugs, and I have a lot of respect for those listening who might be able to remove a moth from a room without flinching, because that's just not me. Shout out to my sister. She loves bugs. Up next, Howling at Nothing by Nathaniel Ratcliffe and The Night Sweats on 88.9.

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0: 88.9 BB Stockwell, a Boston legend with When You Know. And hey, do you know someone with a birthday, anniversary, or other big life event this week? 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Up next, we have a little bit of Talking Heads with Psycho Killer, getting ready for the Halloween season early on 88.9.
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88.9 WERS. That was Easy to Be Around by Will Daly, who is a local artist, so shout out to him. Hey, what's up? You're hanging out with Kerry this evening, and something about me is sometimes I like to tell little jokes. So here's a fun little joke for you. Why do bees have sticky hair? I'll let you think about it. Why do they have sticky hair? Well, they use a honeycomb to comb their hair. Get it? I thought it was pretty cute. But up next, we have The Beths with Metal on WERS.

0: WERS, that was Sick of Myself by Matthew Sweet. Hey, what's up? You've got Kerry on the radio. And I, too, am sick of myself because I was my own company this weekend because my roommates were all with their girlfriends or boyfriends or traveling to see their friends or both. So that was a little disappointing, but you know what you can count on? 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Tomorrow we have LP, which is something to look forward to. 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

0: 88.9, that was In the Stars by the Rolling Stones. You've got Carrie on the radio this evening. And hey, I know you love discovering new music. I bet you do. And with our music blog, you will find plenty of it, including the ERS pick of the week from our student music staff. 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And while you're doing that, we have a little bit of Amy Mann up next with Going Through the Motions.
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